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city. 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
1: Not working hard. Yeah, right. Picture that with a Kodak. Or better yet, go to town.

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I'm hearing sirens in the night. I'm losing battles with a voice that I can fight. These streets are far from black and white.

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1: I've seen the sun go down over the seven seas, colors you won't believe.

years can a mountain exist before it is washed to the sea? Yes, and how many years can some people exist before they're allowed to be free? Yes, and how many times can a man turn his head and pretend that he just doesn't

can look up before he can see the sky. Yes, and how many ears must one man have